I know you do. 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I know sometimes we try to act like we don't understand. And sometimes we try to act like everything is alright. What is not. I mean,

yourself and more. 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Center yourself in the sound. 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Let the vibration take you down to wherever your desire.

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1: 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But wait a minute, isn't this...
0: Yeah, yes it is.
1: But I thought the old lady dropped it into the ocean in the end.
0: Well, baby, I went down and got it for you.

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Retaliation and spite. 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Peaching. Every day's a weekend. 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
0: Leave me alone. If I'm not the one, ghost me.

Y'all haters corny with that Illuminati mess. 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I'm so reckless when I rock my Givenchy dress. 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

0: information. I slay. 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You know you that bitch when you cause all this conversation. Always stay gracious. 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
1: Escoitas Quack FM.